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0: We talk about AI on this show a lot. Some positive, some negative. It's Nightly with Jade and Tyler. And here's a positive for AI. AI can now run background checks on your first dates.
1: I'm not mad at this. I think it is good to have a little background info before you go out with a stranger because you never know. It could be a serial killer. I'm just saying.
0: That's right. I was, considered lucky enough where my girlfriend's dad, he was a retired police officer for 40 years. So he already ran the background check on our first date.
1: I totally forgot about that. Were you intimidated when that happened?
0: Yes, of course I was terrified. Oh, and her brother is also a police officer, active. I did tell her everything about my life beforehand, so just to make sure, you know, I kind of softened the blow.
1: I love that you didn't want her to have any surprises. That's real.
0: Well, this new service called Stutter Dud uses AI to help daters dig up dirt for potential dates. It uses data from peoplefinders.com, one of those sites that collects public records of people, marriages, family, criminal records, bankruptcies, even LinkedIn. And this tool will highlight red or green flags about the person. And the CEO, Amber Higgins, encouraged users not to pass judgment, even if the site does. She highlights the safety aspect of it.
1: That is my only other thought. Is it a spoiler? Like, are you getting to know too much instead of just organically finding it out? To me, obviously, I understand the safety benefits of that, which I agree with. But it's funny because, like, back in the day, you know, young college girls, you might be talking to athletes or whatever, and you're over there thinking you have one up, Googling his net worth or like what he does for a living. But this is next level. What are your thoughts, Ty?
0: I'm all for it.
1: Yeah, this is way better than having to post this pic in one of those Facebook groups that's like, is this your man?
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0: everyone.
1: It's Nightly with Jade and Tyler. And honestly, Harry Styles has like a whole rabbit hole of lore of just meeting random people on the street. I can't get out of my mind the fact that you said that he was walking with security like, what, a week ago across the bridge in New York just to get to the stadium for his freaking residency. Unbelievable. And I'm one of those DeLulu people. I'm like, you never know. You can manifest a situation like this into your life. One of our lucky listeners could run into Harry on the streets.
2: I got to give him credit. He's out there living his best life. 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And we'll get you another national keyword coming up to see Harry Styles live in New York City, Madison Square Garden.
1: That's right. We're going to handle your hotel, your flights, your tickets in with your best friend. All you've got to do is plan the outfit and stay close for that keyword.

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0: Tyler, it's no secret you are a Chiefs fan, but my question to you tonight is, how many times growing up do you think Patrick Mahomes had people joking and saying, that's my homie?
1: You know, don't get it twisted, Chiefs and Bears. I can have two teams, Jade, but watching Patrick, I've seen him play in big games, AFC Championship games. I've been there live at Arrowhead Stadium. The dude is the real deal. He's one of the GOATs.
0: How is he healing, though? Because isn't he crazy?
1: Yeah, he has a torn ACL. 9 months is the bare minimum to even just get back on the field and practice. He is going to be starting week one Monday night against the Denver Broncos. And they talked about it on the New Heights podcast, Jason and Travis Kelce.
2: I mean, I'm not going to tell you what I'm seeing in practice, but what I've seen is a guy do everything he possibly can to be ready for week one. What he's done to get to this point is second to none. We're excited that he's going to be out there rocking with us on week one.
1: Love that.
0: Insane what these guys put their bodies through. I can't even imagine. Like, the average person having that kind of injury, you may not even be active the way you once were again, but for him to get back out on the field, you got to salute it.
1: Yeah, and I'm checking my fantasy football right now because we got NFL football going on as we speak, and tomorrow, NFL from Australia, Sunday, and then we got Monday. We got a lot of football, and I'm juiced up.
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0: Her name's ringing bells because she's been charting at the top of the Hot 100, right next to Taylor and Ella Langley. We're talking about Stella Lefty. She stopped by last week on Nightly with Jade and Tyler, live from the tour bus. That was an experience. She was literally leaving the Grand Ole Opry and headed to Alabama for a show. Here's one of our favorite moments.
1: I know you're from Chicago. I'm from Chicago. I saw that you were wearing a Bears 85 shirt. Are you a real Bears fan, or was it strictly a fashion moment?
2: It wasn't a fashion moment. I do love the Bears, but not as much as I love the Cubs. I'm sorry to say it. Obviously,
1: yes! I ride with both, so bear down and go Cubs go. We need to get you singing the seventh inning stretch. Have they asked? Have you reached out?
2: I threw out the first pitch at the Cubs game maybe a month ago or something, but I didn't sing take me out. I didn't sing it, but I actually think I'd be really nervous about doing that. I don't know if I think I would have a panic attack.
1: You'd kill it.
0: If you enjoyed that, head over to our Instagram right now at Nightly with Jade and Tyler, because we talked the VMAs, how she went from songwriter to charting artist, and her mental health, because if you know she's been a trending topic on TikTok lately. That's Nightly with Jade and Tyler on Instagram.

0: I think one of the worst things that has happened to my health is me being able to choose what I want to eat. Because I grew up in like a super healthy household and my parents cooked a lot, like did a lot of meal prep like on a Sunday. But when I can make the choice myself, it's just all bad. But also, I don't like to eat leftovers. The older I get, the more icked out I get by leftovers. And it's not that it's nasty, it's the same food. It's just like it doesn't hit the way it was served to me. It was hot and fresh out the oven. And it's probably really wasteful, but I can't help it.
1: Yeah, I'm the same way. And we're not alone. We're wasting a lot of money.
0: It's really bad.
1: It was Labor Day weekend. You know, I was watching college football and having a couple cocktails. It was getting late, hungry. So I DoorDash pizza from Papa John's. Totally forgot about it. Went to bed, opened the door of my apartment the next morning. And there is the cheese pizza sitting on my front doorstep.
0: There is nothing more tragic. Oh my God. Especially when you know it's been sitting down that summer heat. Those mosquitoes were having the pizza party of their freaking lives.
1: That's why I Googled. I was like, how long before a pizza out in the outside can last? And I was thinking about it, but no, I threw it away.
0: Do you not have your like specific instruction, the app have it on, hand it to me?
1: I do not. I have the no contact.
0: That's why, T, you need to do it, because these people won't even ring the doorbell. That's what I don't like. It's like, look, if you don't have hand it to me in the instructions, leave it, but ring the doorbell for me. Knock on the door. Let me know you're here.

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With your evening vibe, Nightly with Jade and Tyler.

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1: Millennials, myself, and would you consider yourself a millennial, Jade?
2: Yes. In my mind, I'm Gen Z, but it's not the reality.
1: They say that we are the new boomers.
2: Oh, God.
1: And here's a list of things that annoys Gen Z that we do.
2: Okay, let's see if we agree or disagree with these.
1: Hustle culture. Gen Z agrees that working 100 hours a week is not a flex anymore. It's all about self-care. I mean, we work a lot, but that's the millennial attitude.
2: My dad has always told me, like, go as hard as you can while you can, because one day you won't be able to have this kind of stamina. And if you do it now, then you can probably enjoy life a little more later. You know, I don't want to be working till I'm 90.
1: We annoy Gels by being Disney adults.
2: I don't think that's limited to their experience. I think people feel like that about Disney adults, period. Disney is a magical, wonderful place, but it gets to a point.
1: Saying the phrase, we did a thing.
2: I don't think I've ever actually used that in random conversation, but it doesn't piss me off.
1: Or taking pictures of your avocado toast.
2: Graham gotta eat, baby.
1: We love telling how our childhood was, like how we grown, no, barely internet. Generation, and I think it was pretty awesome.
2: I feel like everybody feels that way about their own generation, their own past when they look back, because it's kind of like what you touched on yesterday with relationships, looking at things like so sweetly and not remembering all of the hardships. But it was a calmer time. We were having so much more social interaction, so it was different, guys.
1: Yeah, I just remember my mom and dad, they're like, all right, you can do whatever you want, you just better be home before the streetlights come. Come on.
2: Sometimes I do think about that. The adventures we went on as kids, the side quests, could have killed us. But we were living.
0: Nightly with Jade and Tyler.
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2: To be honest, I'm a little jealous because fall time in New York City seems like a pretty awesome time to go to the Big Apple.
1: Absolutely. I'm here for Fat and the looks, and actually, I'm kind of excited thinking about the listeners that we're going to be sitting out there and what they've got planned.
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1: That's right. 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

0: You know, I'm a strictly water bottle type of guy. I know it's not the greatest for the environment, but that's how I drink my water, is water bottles, and I just refill it here at the office. But how many tumblers is too many tumblers?
1: Look, some people like collect them like handbags for real. And I'm just like, I have Stanley, some thermoses, but I don't really use them that often. Something about not being able to see through that bottle kind of, you know, makes me worry that there's like mold in the straw or something.
0: Now, there's a brand new tumbler company that is entering into the group chat, the Frank Green brand is all the talk on social media with their signature chrome bottles, ceramic lining, and custom colors. That's apparently the big thing now.
1: You know what? This hasn't come across my timeline yet, so I'm going to have to go down that rabbit hole, but it's crazy to me that the Yeti cups took over. People were having the best margarita of their lives, like in the car. Probably shouldn't, but it's the truth. And then the Stanleys came, and that became a whole thing in itself. We've seen them collab with some of the biggest artists to create their own collectibles. Kacey Musgraves, or Lainey Wilson, Tyla. And now I'm like, is Frank Green going to be the new thing? I got to get a Frank Green bottle. Like, we have water bottle classism happening, Tyler.

0: Tyler, I'm not going to lie. Some of these cameramen at these sports games are literally launching careers. The zoom-ins on these baddies in the crowd is taking me clean out.
1: So the internet worked its magic and found out, identified the woman in the viral photo video. Her name is Sarah Smith. She's an Ole Miss alum, and she went private on Instagram because her DMs became just flooded.
0: I can only imagine. And it's funny because when you think about it, I want to see one of these girls capitalize, T. Like, they need to work that 24-hour news cycle to their advantage. Think about somebody like Pamela Anderson. Literally same scenario, and it launched her into being an icon. Like, a career-long... She had a whole career off of being scanned in the crowd. It's kind of wild.
1: Yeah, the DMs, they are just as bad as we expected. She shared some of these with us, and the first one came within 24 hours of being on TV. It's a God-fearing business owner slid with his credentials, including that he was over 6 feet tall and took home $500K.
0: They don't even know these women. Like, the thirst be crazy.
1: Of course, another guy slid in the DMs and said, "Let's make baby," and had baby emojis.
0: Oh my God, creepo.
1: Another person said, "What type of bag can I buy you from Paris?"
0: I'm weak. She is just eating this up with her girlfriends, roasting the hell out of y'all in the group chat.
1: So, yeah, I wonder if anything's going to come about this or if she does capitalize. But you're right. It'd be nice to see her, you know, well, she's definitely capitalizing on the number on the gram.
0: So. Yeah, I want to see somebody do something with it.
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2: Tyler, in our jobs, we've gotten to meet some incredible people, but have you ever had an experience where you like legitimately fanned out or you're like, I would never in my wildest have dreamed of meeting this person growing up?
3: In radio, we get to do a lot of cool things, and I got to host a private event with the Backstreet Boys as they performed a couple songs. I thought that was a pretty cool moment, getting to meet the boys.
2: Definitely. When you have one of those... listening to this when I was growing up. I love that. It's making me think about this lady that was super fanned out over Harry Styles. Apparently, he was walking the streets by himself in Mexico. Put her baby down to go hug and say hi to this man. And he's like, you can grab your baby. I'm like, Tyler, this is insane. Somebody could end up having a wild experience like that themselves when we send them out to New York City. Who knows? I'm just saying.
3: Yeah, coming up, keep listening for a national keyword to enter in at nightly with Jade and Tyler. That free trip to go see Harry Styles, MSG, New York City.

0: Here we go. 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

0: You know, we won't get too much into this Lindsey Clancy trial that has gone viral because everybody seems to have an opinion or is locked in on this. And, well, a TikToker called off his $200,000 wedding because his fiance's reaction to the Lindsey Clancy trial.
1: Wait a minute. This really does have the internet split completely. And I've gone down every user's rabbit holes, reviews, people breaking down the case. So I understand it's definitely emotionally charged up, but to cancel the wedding off of their POVs, I mean, I guess good thing it happened before the wedding, but I'm sure some of those deposits and down payments had already been made. What was the issue?
0: Yeah, he claims his fiance said Clancy was innocent and that he could never understand what women go through. So obviously, you know, everybody, like you said, has their opinion, and he didn't like that opinion and canceled the wedding.
1: Wow. $200,000 later. I mean, at this point, we can call off the relationship, but we gonna have a party. It's too much money down, Tyler. It's wild.
0: Yeah, I've never been married, but I assume there's a lot of those deposits you can't get back.
1: Oh, yeah, absolutely. The wedding industry, man, they be coming for those pockets. Crazy.
0: I gotta get that money.
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11: 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They've got something for practically everybody, from little ones starting at 18 months old all the way up to grown adults. Yes, adults. 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I know it's fall. You're thinking football and pumpkin spice, cooler weather, and I'm about to say two words some of y'all are not emotionally prepared for: Christmas shopping. 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

0: 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No, we won't. Because that is how you end up on day two with your child bouncing off your furniture. Rocket City Tumbling Academy has fall break camp and spots are going pretty fast. 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They've got something for practically everybody, from little ones starting at 18 months old all the way up to grown adults. Yes, adults. So technically, you can stop saying, I could totally still do a cartwheel and prove it. I'll be over here cheering you on from a safe distance, of course. 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But first, fall break camp. 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You know those influencers on social media who start a video with, if you're not a mom, keep scrolling. Or, if you weren't born before 1995, this isn't for you. Whatever. Yeah, I'm not doing that. This is for you because fall is here. 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
6: A better life with Dr. Sanjay Gupta.
7: 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Sounds pretty good, right? Well, that's essentially the promise of AI companions, and some people think they could help solve the loneliness epidemic. But many experts think these non-human companions could actually make things worse. And here's why. Real connection does require real vulnerability. The risk that the other person might disagree with you or see you differently. AI often removes that risk entirely. As one MIT professor put it, AI offers connection without vulnerability, which can feel good in the moment, no doubt, but it doesn't really nourish you. AI has plenty of good uses, but it is no substitute for a deep, enduring, complicated friendship. 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I'm Dr. Sanjay Gupta, helping you live a better life.
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12: Have a great show.
13: Mm-hmm. So the idea of the TV dinner,
14: mm-hmm.
13: Well, yeah, he put it all in one in the oven, right?
14: And or microwave.
13: Back in the day, before the microwave,
14: okay.
13: You just put them in the oven and get it out, and you get to eat it while you're watching TV.
14: Correct.
13: So now we should have TikTok dinners.
14: Oh, I kind of do that already.
13: Or social media. That's what I'm saying. That's the whole point. The whole point is now people don't just sit and eat and watch TV. They're eating and they're on their phones.
14: Yeah. I agree with that.
13: Yeah.
14: Social media dinner.
13: Yeah. So they should rename those.
14: I like that.
13: You hear me, Hungry Jack?
14: My favorite one. It was the only one, really. Growing up as a kid.
13: Yes.
14: Kid cuisine. Probably just unlocked some memories. And when you pop it in the microwave and it had your chicken nuggets and the corn.
13: Mm-hmm. Corn.
14: And then the brownie that was all heated up together.
13: Yeah.
14: And just somehow science worked.
13: I don't know how much science was involved in the making of those. But my mom used to buy these occasionally. And we had TV trays. Did you have those?
14: Oh, yeah. When I was growing up, yeah.
13: So we only had two.
14: Oh.
13: And there were six of us, so.
14: Did you guys rotate?
13: Nah. Usually, mom and dad had the trays. And
14: of course.
13: Well, we just used each other.
14: Yeah.
13: Figured it out. It was a big day, though, when you got the TV dinner.
14: I mean.
13: For us. I mean, that was. You know, what?
14: What is this?
13: Did we just become rich?
14: Yes.
13: What happened?
14: Yes. We had Jessica, my sister, Jessica and I, we had our own metal TV trays.
13: Yeah.
14: With whatever cartoon character we wanted at the time.
13: You were fancy.
14: We were fancy.
13: Those are fancy.
14: They're in Greenville, North Carolina, country estates, lot number 2.
13: I think mom and dad's had a floral pattern on them or something. I don't even remember, to be honest. We didn't get to use them, yeah.
14: No.
13: Those are for the adults.
14: Of course.
13: Yeah, you get down there on the floor where you belong.
14: Been there, done that.
13: Except for you, Mojo. You gotta be the antenna for the TV. Get over there. Just stand over there.
14: Take your chicken nugget.
13: Hold that hanger up in the air.
14: That's awesome.
13: Can get reception.
14: I love it. That's awesome.
13: Anyway. So, yeah, it is National TV Dinner Day. Enjoy that. We've got a Mojo Morning Mind Bender coming up. A little bit later on, we'll do the incorrect American history. Of course, we got idiots making headlines, 5 randoms, all that good stuff right here on the Mojo Radio Show.
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1: 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Happy Thursday. It is 6:24 right now. Temperature-wise, we're at 73 degrees.
2: We have a high of 93 today with sunshine to start our day and then some afternoon clouds later on this afternoon.
1: All right, very good. Hey, we got a Mojo Morning Mind Bender for you. Going to be good for a pair of passes to go to CinePlanet 15 Movie Theater where you can see whatever movie you'd like. Should you be the first one to call us at 866-476-1043 and answer this question. It was yesterday. It was yesterday in 1776 that the Continental Congress officially adopted this name. It was yesterday in 1776 that the Continental Congress officially adopted this name. If you think you know the answer or you would like to take a guess, go ahead and give us a call. 866-476-1043.
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0: 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Good morning and welcome to the Mojo Radio Show. Happy Thursday. You having a good morning already? Yeah, I know you are. You're having a great day. You brought me flowers and everything.
1: I didn't bring you flowers.
0: No, I see them right there. That's
1: it's not for you.
0: I appreciate it.
1: It's not for you. I'm sorry, but they're not for you.
0: Okay, whatever. They don't care that you bought me flowers. You don't have to lie about it. It's okay.
1: It's not for you, you weirdo.
0: Well, what's it for?
1: It's for Toni Terrell. Today is her last day on WHRP.
0: All right, well, you and I know the truth.
1: So okay, that's all that matters.
0: Yeah, yeah. You go on ahead and say what you want.
1: You're so dumb. Oh, my gosh.
0: I don't
1: need
0: those flowers anyway.
1: I don't like them anyway. They're ugly. See?
0: I can buy my own flowers.
1: I can buy my own flowers.
0: That's
1: yeah,
0: right.
1: Exactly. Exactly. You sure
0: all right. We got a Mojo Morning Mindbender out there. Let's go to the phone, see if we can find us a winner. Hey, Evan, how you doing, buddy?
2: Doing good.
0: Fantastic. What you doing this morning?
2: I'm headed to go pick up a coworker.
0: Wait, he just doesn't have a ride, doesn't have a car?
2: No, he don't.
0: No, I got you. All right, very good. My dad always used to tell me God gave me a ride on each hand. They're called my thumbs.
2: Yep.
0: Anyway, all right, here you go, man. Here's a question. It was yesterday in 1776 that the Continental Congress officially adopted this name.
2: United States of America.
0: That's it. United States of America. There you go. Very good, man. You're the big winner. We got a pair of passes for you to go to CinePlanet 15 Movie Theater. You can see whatever movie you'd like. All we need from you is the phrase that pays.
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0: 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It is 6:48 and temperature wise throughout the Tennessee Valley under partly cloudy skies, 73 degrees.
1: A high of 93 today. Sunshine to start this morning and then some afternoon clouds later on today.
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0: 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It is 7:09 and our temperature under cloudy skies this morning, sitting right at 75 degrees.
1: A high of 93 today. Sunshine and clouds mix throughout our day.
0: All right, before we get into our idiots making headlines, Jennifer texts in, say, may I request a shout out this morning? Jude the Dude turns 11 today.
1: Hey!
0: We hope your day is just like you. Totally awesome. Happy birthday.
1: Jude the Dude. Love that.
0: All right. Well, happy birthday, Jude the Dude. 11 years old. That's pretty awesome.
1: Mm-hmm.
0: All right. Here we go. Idiots making headlines.
2: This is less news and more a public service announcement about what not to do.
3: Whenever I'm about to do something, I think, would an idiot do that? And if they would, I do not do that thing.
4: Is professional idiot a job title now?
2: And this, folks, is why we can't have nice things. It's now time for your idiots making headlines.
1: All right, this one's coming to us from England. A 50-year-old man decided that he needed to get away from it all. Relationship problems, money problems. Sometimes you just need to take a drive and clear your head.
0: Sure.
1: Right?
0: Yeah.
1: Well, here's a tiny problem about that. Dude's blind.
0: Oh.
1: Anthony Hall reportedly took his partner's car, drove 150 miles in the middle of the night while drunk.
0: Hold
1: despite not having a driver's license or even insurance.
0: Okay.
1: Well, you're probably wondering how in the world did he drive 150 miles if he's blind?
0: Yes.
1: Well, technically, he said that he told police that he could still see some lights. So driving on the highway, he followed the lights of an 18-wheeler, a big truck.
0: Okay.
1: So, anyway, police eventually stopped him after reports that the car was swerving between lanes onto the shoulder. Breathing, the breath alcohol reading was also over the legal limit. Thank goodness nobody was hurt.
0: Oh.
1: But he admitted dangerous driving, drunk driving, driving without a license, all the things. He received a 36-week prison sentence.
0: Wow.
1: And, so.
0: Okay.
1: Yep.
0: Shoo.
1: Yep.
0: Driving while blind.
1: Mm-hmm.
0: All right. All right, this next story, it goes to show that quote-unquote Florida man syndrome is contagious.
1: Mm-mm.
0: There was an Italian man who was visiting Florida recently, and he was arrested after returning home when the authorities discovered the head of an endangered crocodile hidden in his luggage. Now, that's not cool, in Italy at least. According to the report, the reptile's head had been dried and wrapped in ordinary wrapping paper, thus evading security in the border authorities in Italy. So they seized it.
1: Right.
0: They seized the head, and then they placed the passenger under investigation for allegedly smuggling a specimen belonging to a protected species without the proper certificate or license. Now, if he's convicted, the man could face a fine of $23,000 to $230,000.
1: Wow.
0: And a prison term of 6 months to a year. Now, for what it's worth, endangered crocodile heads aren't always illegal in Florida.
1: But in Italy,
0: you have to go through the proper channels.
1: Right.
0: This guy did not. An Italian Florida man. There you go.
1: Hmm.
0: It's contagious.
1: It's contagious.
0: Just don't go there. Or don't drink the alcohol. Don't drink the alcohol.
1: There it is.
0: That's the problem.
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0: 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Good morning and welcome to the Mojo Radio Show. It is 7:25 right now, and we are up to, still right at 75. Well, take that back. 77 degrees now.
1: A high of 93 today. Sunshine to start, then a few afternoon clouds later on today.
0: All right. So before I get into this next little statistical thing that I have here, which is pretty interesting.
1: Okay.
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0: All right. So if somebody walked up to you, offered you $1,000 if you could immediately change a car's tire on the spot, could you do it? And no, you can't watch a YouTube video first.
1: Oh, yeah, absolutely.
0: You could?
1: Yeah, my mom taught me.
0: Okay. Your mom taught you?
1: My mom taught me.
0: Okay, very good.
1: Yeah.
0: All right, so a new poll asked how confident Americans feel about performing very common actions without instructions. So they were sewing, sewing a button onto a shirt, cooking white rice, changing a flat tire, and changing a baby's dirty diaper.
1: I mean, let's go.
0: Now,
1: check.
0: Here's how people felt from most confident to least.
1: Okay.
0: Cooking white rice, 73% said they could definitely do it on the spot. Another 17% said probably not. 5% said, another 17% said probably. 5% said probably not. 2% said definitely not. And then 3% aren't sure.
1: Of course.
0: Boomers, by the way, especially confident in the cooking white rice.
1: Okay.
0: Now, changing a baby's diaper. 67% said they could definitely do it on the spot. Another 17% said probably. 6% said probably not. 5% said definitely not.
1: Okay.
0: And 4% aren't sure.
1: Okay.
0: Boomers, Gen Xers, especially confident with the changing of the diaper.
1: More confidence in making white rice than there is changing
0: absolutely.
1: A baby diaper.
0: Absolutely. Yeah. Sewing a button. 60% said they could definitely do it on the spot. Another 20% said probably. 8% said probably not. 7% definitely not. And then that 4% that just aren't sure. That's a not. You can't.
1: You can't, yeah.
0: If you say, oh no, then you can't do it.
1: Agreed.
0: Again, boomers, Gen Xers, confident in this one. Actually, boomers were the biggest ones. They were especially confident.
1: Okay.
0: Last one, changing a flat tire. Just 39% said they could definitely do it on the spot.
1: Really?
0: Now, there was another 22% that said probably. 15% said probably not. And a whopping 20% said definitely not.
1: Wow.
0: 4% aren't sure, which you can't. If you say I'm not sure, you can't.
1: Yeah.
0: That one, men, especially confident in that one. Now, sadly, they didn't ask how confident Americans feel about assembling IKEA furniture.
1: Because it would have been zero.
0: Even with the instructions. That's a zero. No, I can't do it. Not without breaking something. It ain't happening.
1: I'm confident I will call someone to put it together for me.
0: Yeah. I'm going to pay the extra money.
1: Very interesting. Okay, so what about you? So how confident are you on...
0: I can do all those things.
1: You can.
0: All those things. All right. Every one of them.
1: Yeah.
0: Same. Cooking white rice, not a problem. I could do that. I could do that on a car's engine, to be honest with you.
1: It's easy stuff to do.
0: Changing a baby diaper. Come on, I've had so many babies.
1: Yeah.
0: Plenty of practice at that one, I promise. Sewing on a button. Learned that when I was in the military, believe it or not. Changing a flat tire. I've taught my kids how to do it. Right. So, yeah, I know how to do that. So, yeah, those are all things I can confidently do on the spot. Now, the writers just came up with a list.
1: Sure they did.
0: Things every American should be able to do without instructions. Open a bottle by banging it on the side of the kitchen counter.
1: Yep.
0: Drive with your knees so that you can text.
1: Okay, no.
0: Slow down.
1: No.
0: I'm going to need you to calm down. I mean, I get the driving with the knees thing, but not the text.
1: Yeah.
0: Make a jug clang with your tobacco spit. Catch a foul ball at a baseball game without spilling your beer. Okay.
1: That's talent right there. That's talent.
0: Reattach your bumper with duct tape. Again, the writers think these are things that every American should be able to do. Play the opening notes of Sweet Home Alabama on, well, anything. swan dive onto a folding table at a tailgate.
1: Oh, Lord.
0: Talking to you, Big Show Sean. That's a Buffalo thing without a doubt. last but not least, ride a mechanical bull while drunk.
1: Okay.
0: I got to be honest with you. Took my friends to do that one time.
1: Mm-hmm.
0: Yeah, man, I don't know how much riding we did, but we did try to tackle the mechanical bull.
1: Got on it.
0: Yeah, I think most of us actually did get on at some point.
1: Mm-hmm.
0: I don't know.
1: Okay.
0: Anyway, there you go. We've got more to come on the Mojo Radio Show. Stay with us.
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1: 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It is 7:43 right now, still 77 degrees.
2: A high of 94 today with sunshine and clouds mixed throughout our day.
1: All right, so there are a lot of convoluted wrinkles in the debates over AI taking people's jobs. Yeah. Here's one of the types of jobs that would probably require a humanoid robot rather than just chatbots. What would cost your employer more, you or a humanoid robot? Now, Business Insider looked into how much it would cost to employ a two-legged humanoid robot in a factory. And according to a company called Agility Robotics, right?
2: All right.
1: So their latest model would cost clients $200,000 for the robot itself, plus a one-time $20,000 deployment fee. Afterwards, the software and maintenance would run about $36,000 a year per bot. Now, these bots have an expected useful lifespan of 5 years. So if you add all that up, the humanoid robot would cost about $400,000 over 5 years.
2: Oof.
1: The cost of you would depend on your salary, along with taxes and benefits, including health insurance and retirement. Of course, there are a ton of other intangibles, so it's not that simple. Even assuming that the work output would be similar, a humanoid robot might be less able to help with training and provide creative ideas and feedback. Robots would also require insurance, just a different kind.
2: Mm-hmm.
1: A human would need to be covered for paid time off, would likely need major holidays off, and could require more overhead cost. And just because humanoid robots don't need a vacation day or days, they would surely have unexpected breakdowns that would sideline them until, you know, they could be fixed or reprogrammed.
2: Right.
1: So it's not as simple as just replacing you.
2: Ha!
1: Just so you know. That's for all the suits out there.
2: Take that.
1: Yeah. That's right.
2: Lord.
1: I mean, you know, something to think about.
2: Yeah, it is. Definitely.
1: Maybe don't worry so much now.
2: Mm-hmm.
1: Yet.
2: Yeah, don't worry. Yet.
1: Yeah, you might be okay. Me, on the other hand, I don't know. I don't even know what I'd do, so pretty sure anybody, anything could do it.
2: Whatever I tell you to.
1: Yeah, well, that's, yeah, so I'm almost like a humanoid robot myself, to be quite honest. She tells me what to do. I most of the time do it, unless there's a malfunction in some way.
2: ADHD malfunction.
1: Well, it happens. Then we got to get IT involved.
2: Ay, ay, ay.
1: Anyway.
2: Just unplug it. It'll be fine.
1: She's good at that.
2: It's the first go-to.
1: She's definitely good at that.
2: Just unplug it.
1: She's really good at rebooting.
2: That's right. Yeah.
1: Which in this case, she just kicks me twice.
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0: horn got a southern accent there. I like it. Beep, beep. Anyway, good morning. Welcome to the Mojo Radio Show.
1: I'll never think of that the same way.
0: Beep, beep. 754 right now, 104.3 ZYP. It's also 77 degrees.
1: High of 94 today with sunshine and clouds mixed throughout our day.
0: All right, if you're anything like me, you've tried, you've tried those nasal sprays, you've tried the pills, you tried waiting things out. 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So did you watch any football yesterday? You know, they kicked off the NFL season yesterday.
1: Yes, I sure did.
0: Last night. Did you watch it?
1: I watched a little bit.
0: That's me too.
1: I had to go to bed.
0: I watched till halftime and then I went to bed. Yeah.
1: Night time.
0: Big games coming up this week, obviously, if you're an NFL fan and if you're a college football fan. Mm-hmm. So, I know I'm excited.
1: I'm not going to be able to watch a lot of football this weekend.
0: Well, we've got a lot of activities.
1: Yes, we do.
0: What do you have going on?
1: Where am I going this weekend?
0: You're going somewhere. Panama City.
1: Panama.
0: You're going to be playing pool.
1: Yes. Look at you. Probably it only took 7 days. No.
0: Oh.
1: I would rather, but no.
0: Okay, well, she's going to be playing pool in Panama City. I'm going to be all over the Tennessee Valley. As a matter of fact, I'll be at Sprint Mart on Saturday from noon to 2.
1: Yep.
0: And I will also be at Toyota Field.
1: That's right. You will be.
0: On Saturday, because they've got the USA Patriots amputee softball game that's going to be happening. I've been a part of that for years now and am very excited to be back again. In fact, we're going to have some of the AUSA Patriot softball players that are going to be here in just a little bit. So stay tuned for that on the Mojo Radio Show.
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0: I'm not going to lie. Very excited. Very excited. 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Welcome to the Mojo Radio Show on 104.3 ZYP. There's so much going on.
1: Mm-hmm. In the best way.
0: Very exciting times. We had the fine folks from Smoothie King just stop by.
1: I love me some Zara.
0: Zara is amazing. She's an amazing person. And for those of you that don't know, right now on their secret menu, mm-hmm. you can get a Mojo Macchiato.
1: Yes.
0: And it is a smoothie mm-hmm. that I created mm-hmm. for Smoothie King. And you just go in and tell them you want the Mojo Macchiato. They brought me one this morning. So,
1: Yeah. I've got what's called the Cup of Ambition.
0: Yes.
1: It's really good. It's got a coffee flavor to it, but it's not. It's really good.
0: And it's a Dolly Parton inspired by the way.
1: It is. So, love that.
0: There's that. All right. We've got a lot going on. We've got some, we're going to have some guests in here real soon.
1: Some of our favorite ones, too, from Bluebell coming in.
0: Yeah, they're coming in as well, bringing us something. I don't know. We'll find out what that is. But, I mean, it's just a lot of exciting time. And I'm ADHD. Y'all already know. So all of this is going in. It's just the overload right now in a good way. In the best way, yeah. I might not play another song. Just because there's so much going on, and
1: yeah,
0: I'm loving it.
1: I love it.
0: What we will do right now, though, is our five random facts.
2: It's that time of the morning where we share important facts to make you smarter than everyone else.
3: Knowledge is power.
4: We're going to learn today.
5: Can't wait to learn.
6: Be careful.
5: What?
2: It's now time for your five random facts.
0: All right, here we go. Random fact number one. Athletes in the ancient Greek Olympics competed while completely nude.
1: Okay.
0: Yeah, it was a tribute to the Greek god Zeus. Huh. They wanted to show Zeus their physical power and muscular physiques.
1: All right.
0: Okay. All the nude running.
1: Jumping and
0: squatting and things. Okay. It's just like, yeah.
1: What about that random fact number two, please?
0: Oh, yeah, number two. Ugh.
1: Oh, Lord.
0: Bruce Willis turned down the role of Sam in the movie Ghost because he didn't understand how it would work with the main character being dead for most of the movie. And the role went to Patrick Swayze. By the way, 9 years later, Bruce starred in The Sixth Sense.
1: There, I was about to say, wait a minute, sir. Yeah. Oh, man.
0: Wait, hopefully we didn't just ruin that movie for anybody.
1: Well, it's been 20-plus years, so.
0: You know.
1: Spoiler.
0: Spoiler alert. Number three. When people are struck by lightning, the mark that appears on them afterwards looks like a detailed silhouette of a fern tree. This occurs because the capillaries beneath their skin rupture from the shock of the electrical discharge. In most cases, the marks are not permanent and can even disappear within days.
1: I'm just going to take your word for it. Not like I want to test that theory out or anything.
0: No.
1: So I'm good.
0: Gosh, no.
1: Yeah.
0: Okay. Although I'd have been the man in the Greek Olympics. I'm just saying.
1: Oh my
0: anyway.
1: God. You're an idiot. Oh my. Random fact number four.
0: Sorry, are you competing in the pole vaulter? Number four, Salvador Dali had a neat trick for getting out of paying for drinks and meals for large groups of friends. He'd offer to pay by check, but then he'd do drawings on the backs of them, making them works of art and unlikely to be cashed.
1: Genius.
0: That is pretty genius.
1: All right.
0: All right, last but not least, number five, the national flag with the most colors is Belize.
1: Mm-hmm.
0: 19 colors in that flag.
1: Seen that in person.
0: Wow, really?
1: It's really unique.
0: Really?
1: Mm-hmm.
0: I'm looking at it. There's 19 colors in this?
1: Yeah, it's because of, and the center part of it, there's all the, like, with the trees and the blues and all that kind of, and the two guys holding one, it was like an axe and like a paddleboard looking thing.
0: Yeah.
1: All different colors.
0: Huh.
1: Yep.
0: That's pretty interesting. Mm-hmm. All right, there you go.
1: There we go.
0: Sorry, I'm... Anyway. My ADHD has got me. Sorry.
4: ZYP.
1: Right. I know it's fall. You're thinking football and pumpkin spice, cooler weather, and I'm about to say two words some of y'all are not emotionally prepared for: Christmas shopping. Yep. 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

0: 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Happy Thursday and welcome to the Mojo Radio Show. It is 8:24 right now, and sunshine is out there, which is a beautiful thing. Mm-hmm. I'm not sure exactly what the temperature is because I don't have it up. My ADHD, once again, is...
1: You know, it's funny you say that. I don't think it's just you, it's the internet, but I do know it's a high of 94 today. Sunshine and clouds going to be mixed throughout our day.
0: Okay, so we have had a very busy morning already. It's going to get even busier here this next hour. We have this weekend a lot going on. One of those things is the USA Patriots amputee softball game, which is happening at Toyota Field coming up on Saturday. I've been a part of that for the last several years. I don't know. Rob, how long have you been doing this, the game over there?
2: Hey, good morning, Mojo. So I've been with the AUSA since the end of 2017. I volunteered that year, then I came on to the YP board after that. So, yeah, so since then.
0: It's been a long time.
2: It has.
0: But it's a great event, and I got to tell you, we're honored. We've got a couple of the players that are here joining us.
1: Welcome.
0: Today. So I'm going to have you all introduce yourselves, and I know I've actually been playing with these guys for the last couple of years, so against them, I should say.
1: Yes.
3: Yeah, so good morning, and thank you for having me. I'm Saul Monroy, the shortstop for the team, Marine veteran myself.
4: Good morning, everybody. I'm Reese Hines, United States Air Force Explosive Ordnance Disposal veteran, and I usually play in the outfield.
1: Nice.
0: Now, how long have each of you been on the team?
3: On the team? Oh, man, I think this is going on my 11th year with the team.
0: Wow.
3: Yeah.
0: Okay.
4: I know I joined in 2019, so however...
0: Okay, so well, math is not our strong point, so don't worry.
1: We don't get paid for math.
0: Don't make me do math. I'm having a hard enough time just handling this radio gig. All right, real quick, a couple of things I wanted to ask you guys, because this is a very important thing for a lot of reasons, but the biggest thing is what you guys do after this. When you put those kids' camps on, tell everybody what the kid camp is all about.
3: Yeah, definitely. So where it originated is you kind of have veterans that are coming back from war or their injuries, and you get stuck in a hospital. You get stagnant appointment back and forth. Back in 2011, they started a small camp to bring these veterans out, get them out of the hospital. They went to a softball camp in Arizona. From there, they were like, how do we continue this? They found a way to give back to the community, serve beyond the uniform, and that's what we do. We host a kids camp annually. We bring 20 amputee kids that are amputees no fault of their own. As that goes on, we kind of pop their bubble and give them the confidence that they need to take on life in any adversity. You get to watch these kids grow from being a timid kid. They come in hiding their arms or hiding their legs to wearing shorts and mom's crying. You see them like they never wanted to wear a short sleeve shirt. They never wanted to show off their arm, or they never wanted to. So they get to be a normal kid for a whole week while they hang out with us. The greatest reward for myself is to get to see the confidence that they get from day one to the last day. And they're willing to talk. They're talking about their story. They feel like a normal kid, which is the greatest part about it.
0: Right. And so these kids, once they go through that, I would imagine that helps them throughout the rest of their lives, right?
4: Oh, it does. A lot of the kids that have started, so the kids camp portion of the team started in 2013. And one of the kids that's went to that camp is now part of our team, is actual player. We've also added, I think, four or five more players since then who have been through the kids camp. And most of them, they form these lifelong bonds, not just with us, with the team, but also with each other, the other campers that have been through. So it's good to, you know, we have an alumni camp every year that we bring out. Anybody who's ever been to a kids camp before comes out, and, you know, you get to, it's a family reunion. You get to see these kids grow up. You get to see them. You get to see the parents and the families, and it's amazing to be able to help these people out who otherwise wouldn't have that opportunity to see what they can do.
0: Sure. And not only that, but it gives those kids an opportunity to be around people that are just like them. Definitely. You know, that are having those same issues, you know, and so they relate to one another, and the families relate to one another.
3: Yeah, for sure.
0: So it's a big deal, and I really appreciate everything that y'all do. Obviously, your service, number one, I appreciate that. But what you're doing to continue to serve and to help these children, man, you guys are awesome.
3: Yeah, well, thank you, Mojo. Appreciate that. And it's rewarding for us. I mean, you go from being active duty, putting on that uniform, and you feel like you have a purpose or a sense of being. You get out. Now you're an amputee. You're trying to figure out life. But finding the team itself as a veteran, finding people like you, we can relate to the kids on a superficial level that most parents can't really adjust or relate to. You know, they sympathize with them or they love them the way they want to. But we get to relate, like I said, on a superficial level where we can talk about that and be like, hey, you know, that did happen to me. Now I did this and this and this. And you can just adjust or adapt with them. And it's the greatest part.
0: It really is. All right. So the game itself is happening on Saturday. Gates are going to open, I believe, at 5, if I'm not right.
2: Correct.
0: Is that right?
2: 5 o'clock.
0: Okay. 5 o'clock. Gates open. The pregame activities. You're actually going to have like a meet and greet type thing in the beginning, right?
2: Correct. We are. So at 5 o'clock, the guys are going to be rolling in. So have everybody there. Greet these guys on as they pull up to the stadium. 5 o'clock, the guys are going to go into the concourse. We're going to have a bunch of tables set up. They're going to do meet and greet, sign autographs, take pictures. So all that good stuff for all the kids and family members that want to come in and meet these guys. And then our team AUSA will be up there as well, so we can do some meets and greets also. But, yeah, these guys will be there at 5 o'clock from 5 to 6. And then at 6 o'clock, we'll start getting stuff ready for the field and doing the national anthem. And then the first pitch will be at 6:35.
0: There you go. And this is a wonderful opportunity for anybody that would like to go. And let me tell you this, too. This is not just backyard softball. These guys are elite athletes.
2: Yes.
0: You'll watch these people play and be like, holy, that's amazing. I mean, I'm amazed by them every single year. So make plans to be out there. You can actually go onto the AUSA, look for the AUSA Huntsville website there. You can buy tickets there or off their Facebook page. There is a link there. If you just look up AUSA, I think it's Redstone, what it says.
2: Redstone Huntsville chapter. And you can also go to the Trash Panda's Facebook and website as well. They're also got the link posted for them.
0: And it's just $10 a ticket, I think,
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0: And you're going to have a great time. 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
1: 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It is 8:37 right now, and I don't even care what the temperature is, because I'm going to tell you right now, one of my favorite people in the world just logged in. That's Tim over there at Blue Bell. What's going on, buddy?
2: Not much.
1: Blue Bell ice cream, man. You know we love you guys.
2: It's always great to be here.
1: Well, let me tell you, you guys, you give us an honor by coming in when you have a new flavor to roll out. You come in here, you let us try it, and we love you for it. That's not the only reason. I mean, we like you too, but your ice cream is amazing.
3: He listed that first, Tim. Make sure you pay attention to that.
2: I did.
1: So tell us what Blue Bell has going on today. What are we doing?
2: Today, we've got white chocolate mocha ice cream. It's a delicious coffee-flavored ice cream with a white chocolate-flavored flakes with vanilla-flavored whipped cream swirl. This is your favorite iced coffee in a carton. Like I was telling Mojo and Sam, when I get home tonight, I am making a milkshake out of this.
3: He is excited. Let me tell you what.
1: To get home. I'm going to do it right now.
3: Let me tell you what Tim did to me yesterday.
1: Yeah.
3: So yesterday at 11:13, he sends me Blue Bell's on their Instagram, a picture of this girl holding the ice cream, but it's covered up.
1: So you can't see what it is.
3: But I can make out the word mocha.
1: So you knew somebody was going
3: to
1: be happy.
3: I said, oh goodness. And I quote, Mojo is going to flip. <It's>
1: I am indeed. This is a great day.
3: It's good stuff.
1: I gotta tell you. So, yeah, white chocolate mocha.
3: In stores.
1: In stores.
2: Yes, in stores today.
3: Right now.
2: Yes.
3: Okay.
2: We got drivers delivering it to all the local retailers. And
3: yeah. Well, let me tell you what I did a couple weeks when you had last time you were here for the strawberry cheesecake one, right? I went to my Publix on County Line Road. Lori, I hope you're listening. And I was like, can we get some of this Publix? Can we get Blue Bell ice cream, this ice cream in store? They wrote my information down. I don't know if anything's going to come from it, but I did request it. More Blue Bell.
2: Oh, it'll be there.
3: Okay. All right.
1: I'm not requesting anything. I've got everything I want right here. That's delicious.
3: In stores right now, the retailers, Publix, all the people. They have
2: all of them. Yeah. And if it's not there today, it'll be there by tomorrow.
3: Yeah.
1: So we have the folks from the USA Patriots amputee softball game that's happening Saturday. They were just getting done here, getting ready to leave. I said, you don't want to leave. That's Tim getting ready to walk in. You don't want to leave.
3: You don't want to miss out. We had samples. What do we think?
4: It was really good.
3: Yeah.
1: All right. Very good. It's a hit already.
3: Yeah.
2: Yes.
1: So, look, you guys can find this in your local grocers now this morning as of today. Make sure you do. Give it a try. And I'm going to tell you, what sizes do you have? Half gallon and pints.
3: All right.
1: All right, well, I can just buy two and have a full gallon.
3: Done.
1: So, yeah.
3: There you go. Done.
1: I'm not a rookie. I've done this before. So, and now you got this. So, white chocolate mocha.
3: Yeah.
1: Blue Bell ice cream. Make sure you get out there. You try it today. Tim, we thank you so much. Is there anything else you want to tell everybody real quick? Or
2: no, I appreciate y'all letting me come on here and share this ice cream with y'all. And it's always a great time with y'all too.
1: You know, if you enjoy it half as much as I do, that means I enjoy it twice as much as you do. All right, we got more to come. Stay with us. It's the Mojo Radio Show.
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0: 104.3 ZYP. Good morning and welcome to the Mojo Radio Show. I am Sam. I am stepping in for old Mojo. He's finishing up talking with the fine folks from, well, Bluebell, and then, of course, with the softball team. It's going to be such a great time. Make sure you do not miss out on that chance to go see this a great game. Is for a great cause, and so you can go to that website. Also, on their Trash Pandas and their website and their Facebook page. Speaking of Mojo, he's going to be out and about South Memorial Parkway Sprint Mart. You want to miss out because they're doing a great rewards program for the month of September. You can save 20 cents a gallon for your first fill up. And also, Mojo is going to be giving away some Rock the South tickets. So we're doing a great thing there. I do want to tell you, while I have your attention for a moment, if you are struggling with knee pain due to osteoarthritis, well, there's a solution for you, and only Cardiovascular Institute of the Shoals has the solution. 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

0: 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Good morning and welcome to the Mojo Radio Show. It is 9/11, which is tomorrow's date, by the way. And we'll get into that a little bit more. But I think we're sitting at about 80 degrees right now.
1: A high of 94 today with sunshine and clouds mixed throughout our day.
0: All right, so we've got a lot going on this weekend. We had the guys in from the USA Patriot amputee softball game. Look, I'm encouraging people to go out to this game. And not only that, they open the gates at 5 o'clock, and I want to encourage people to come out at 5 because the bus with the players is going to pull up at 5.
2: Awesome.
0: And so everybody can be there to meet the players, you know, give them a round of applause, show them our appreciation, salute these military men and women that have sacrificed quite a bit.
1: Yes.
0: And, you know, and that right after that in the concourse, they'll have the meet and greet and they'll sign autographs, take pictures, that kind of thing. But I really want people to show up at 5.
1: Mm-hmm.
0: We're going to do a motorcycle escort. I'll bring them in. The Patriot Patriot Guard riders, from what I understand, are going to be there. I'm going to ride with them and we'll escort them in. And then hopefully we'll have a whole bunch of people there to cheer these guys on as they get off the bus and enter the stadium and get ready for a great, great day. So, yeah, if you guys could, look, get your tickets. You can go to Facebook and go to the Trash Panda site. I know they've got a link there that you can buy tickets. They're only $10 to get in. Free parking, by the way, right there at Toyota Field this Saturday. You can buy tickets there as well, but get them in advance. And let's show these guys how much we appreciate them and what they still do for our country and our young people especially.
1: Yes.
0: Okay. What else we got going on? Well, how about this? Do you have brushing teeth down to a science?
1: I feel I do.
0: Well, because let me tell you, unless you're strict, chances are you're making some mistakes along the way. I know, it seems like it's an easy thing, right?
1: Sure.
0: According to Dentist, here's a list of the most common mistakes that they see people making when brushing their teeth. One, not brushing for a full 2 minutes. The goal is 30 seconds in all four quadrants, right? Number two, forgetting to brush your teeth before bed. At night, we make less saliva, which helps the helps to neutralize the acids. So the nighttime brush is extra important. Rinsing after brushing. The toothpaste keeps working after you're done unless you rinse it all out. So, less rinsing there, folks.
1: What if you use like the mouthwash rinse?
0: I mean, it doesn't say anything about that. I'm not a dentist. This is what the dentists say.
1: Okay.
0: Number four, missing parts of your teeth. You need to brush the front, sides, back, and chewing areas. Plaque hides everywhere. Number five, flossing after you brush. To get the most out of your dental routine, you need to floss before you brush your teeth, not after. Forgetting to clean your tongue. The tongue holds a lot of bacteria, so don't forget it.
1: Yep.
0: They also recommend that you stop chewing sugary gum and suggest switching to sugar-free instead. Sever that one, Dennis. There's always that one.
1: Always that one. Yeah. Four out of five.
0: I don't know what his problem is.
1: Got an attitude.
0: Yeah. Is he really a dentist? I don't know. How are you going to be the only one that bucks the system?
1: Just because.
0: Well, I got to be honest. If I were a dentist, I'd be that guy.
1: You would be the same thing.
0: I'd be that guy.
1: Absolutely.
0: All right.
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0: 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It is 9:44 right now, temperature-wise. Looks like it's about 82 degrees.
1: A high of 94 today with sunshine throughout our day.
0: All right, tomorrow, it's a ZYP Friday morning free-for-all.
1: It is.
0: It is also 25 years since the events of September 11th. 2001. So we will be doing a bit of a remembrance.
1: Mm-hmm.
0: And I think, be honest, and we'll talk about it more tomorrow, I think too many of us have forgotten.
1: Mm-hmm.
0: Yeah, we vowed never to forget. And unfortunately, I think there's either too many people that have just forgotten or just don't know.
1: Right.
0: I mean, after 25 years, you've got, you know, my son was born that same year. So.
1: Mm-hmm.
0: Yeah. So we'll talk more about that tomorrow. Talk to you about that. And we'll have, you know, we'll have fun things as well.
1: Yeah.
0: Don't get me wrong. I mean, we'll do our normal fun things, but we'll also be remembering September 11th, 2001. 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
1: 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You know those influencers on social media who start a video with, if you're not a mom, keep scrolling, or if you weren't born before 1995, this isn't for you. 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

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Or do you just know a thing or two like myself? 104.3 ZYPM DJ Primetime 256. Don't forget the 256. Tennessee Valley. It's that time. Here's

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And don't forget the 256 today is, ladies and gentlemen, probably the longest day of the week, even though there's technically the same 24 hours. But if you don't believe me, just count the next 60 seconds, like right now, and then sue me.

0: those kids to burn off all the energy that they had with that sugar.
1: Mm-hmm.
0: I'm telling you, 916 State Line Road, Boyd Family Farms, the Wild Reserve. Let's get wild. Okay, I got to do it. You ready? Rawr! I'm done.
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Now, as you hear this song, I need you to realize, are they choosing Texas for the national championship? Or are they choosing Texas just to live in? To that, I say, Roll Tide! 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

0: 101.3 ZYP, I'm DJ Primetime 256. And don't forget the 256 Tennessee Valley. Got to give a huge shout out to Andrew out in Hazel Green. Oh, excuse me, Andrew out there in New Hope, man. What up with you, Andrew? Heard you be up there just tuning in to your boy acting foolish on this here radio. Anybody that's out there, if I'm making you smile today, I greatly appreciate it. And don't forget, if no one has told you today, Tennessee Valley, remember, you're beautiful, and I love you.
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0: Yo, it's DJ Primetime 256. 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

104.3 ZYP as a kid, Tennessee Valley, check me out. I always wanted to play the guitar. That way I could sound like Carlos Santana. But my mom, well, she gave me the keyboard. And I started playing this.

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0: 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It is time for useless information
1: that'll make you show smarter than your lunch break.
0: And this one right here is for the people who like the vehicles of sorts. Like, if you're a mechanic or you like driving crazy things, yeah, this one's for you. So, back in that 1900s, aka 1991, Mazda invented a suitcase go-kart. Can't make this up. Got issues getting around the airport from point A to point B. Hop on this bad boy. Well, you can't nowadays because it was an actual three-wheel go-kart inside of a suitcase. Yes, the suitcase had wheels, but they weren't the big wheels. They were the little wheels. And you could yacht, yacht, yacht. And in less than a minute, you can open it up and assemble a go-kart that goes 19 miles an hour and only weighs 70 pounds. Imagine getting around from Terminal A to Terminal D, right, in a golf cart or on your suitcase with real wheels and a mini engine. I didn't do it. Mazda did. However, this right here is useless information
1: that'll make you sound smarter doing your lunch break.
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6: Random fact number four. People who run marathons finish the race about a half inch shorter than they started. Huh. It's just a temporary effect of your back muscles tensing up over the course of the race.
7: There it goes. That's the reason why I don't run, obviously.
6: Well,
7: if I run, I get any shorter, I'm in trouble.
6: I'm a runner. That explains the shrinkage. I'm just saying it's because I run. I run marathons. I ran three marathons yesterday.
7: Just shut up.
6: Yeah, you know what? They shrink even more if it's cold during the run.
7: There you go.
6: Yeah,
7: you're the worst.
6: To all you marathon runners out there, I'm sorry about it. Sorry.
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thing. 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I need everybody to sing this with me. 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

104.3 ZYPM, DJ Primetime, 256. Don't forget the 256. Check this out, Tennessee Valley. Hey, you know, we doing old school music, and apparently having a letter grade is

Check this out. The University of Michigan is facing heavy debate over their new plan to keep letter grades off of transcripts. Now, this is only for

0: give the letter grades, right? They got letter grades when they got in elementary. They experienced them when they got to middle school. They actually understood it a little more in high school, and actually, in order to get into college, well, they look at your GPA. So I think they understand a little bit about letter grades. Hey, Michigan, come on now. We got to do more better. Now, I say all that. And also realize if you're a Michigan fan, y'all cheated this last game. Can't wait to see y'all later on in the playoffs. Roll Tide.
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104.3 ZYP, Tennessee Valley, pull out that cellular device like right now because things are about to get ugly. Or at least if you rock with Teddy Swims, you know exactly what I'm talking about because he is hitting the road for his ugly tour and we want to send one lucky winner. One lucky winner to Orlando, Florida. I said it. Think about that. You said, oh, but PT, I want to go to Orlando, Florida. Thank you. We're taking care of flights, hotel, and premium tickets to see Teddy Swims show off those vocals. He sound a little bit like me, except for, you know, he actually got some awards for singing, and I didn't at all. But if you want to qualify to see Teddy Swims in Orlando, Florida, let us foot the bill. Let me tell you, all you got to do is text the national keyword, heart. I almost gave you the wrong one. Text HEART to 95819. That is HEART. HEART.

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you cannot get out of this, because all I need is just a couple minutes. Olivia, Dean, Grammy Award winner, talk to him for a minute.

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Don't forget the 2, the 5, or the 6. Here's Somber, My Body Isn't Ready, ZYP.

0: Let the bass play. Ah, yeah. Rock it out. Rock it out. 101.3 ZYP Tennessee Valley. That is my time. Oh, yeah. I got to slide up on out of this thing. Drink me some olive oil. I told you guys, I found the substitute for the avocado, and it's olive oil. Yeah, get your little tablespoon of olive oil, depending on how much avocado you got to taste. This is only if you're on a diet. It helps. It's a good fatty substitute. Good, healthy fat substitute if you're on this weight loss journey like your boy. Who would have thought that sweet things help make savory things better? You know, sometimes you got to add a little salt and something. You know what I'm saying? And it's the complete vice versa with this. If you don't know what I'm talking about, you're probably not as healthy as I thought you are. Or my nutritionist, well, they've been lying to me. And then, Joseph, I got you if that's the case. Anywho, that is my time, Tennessee Valley. Before I get up out of here, you know the rules. And if you don't, guess what? I got you back. Rule number one, go ahead and find yourself the closest mirror. I'll wait. See that right there? That was quite enough time. And if you can't find a mirror, don't you worry, your little head. Rule number two has you covered. Rule number two, go ahead and pull out that cellular device. Hit that camera button, aka that selfie mode now. You see that person looking at you, looking at me, looking at you, looking at me. Oh, wait, look at that smile. Tennessee Valley, no one has sold you today, this week, or all 2026 long. Let me be the first to let you know that you are beautiful. I love you. I love you. I love you. But most importantly, it's 256 to the world. Lucky.
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104.3 ZYP. I'm Natalie on the drive. Happy Thursday. Can you believe tomorrow's Friday? I love short work weeks. It's Dominique Fike now, baby doll.

0: 104.3 ZYP. I'm Natalie on the drive. Happy Thursday. I hope your day is going so fantastic. Before we get started, repeat after me. I am learning every day. I am doing my best. My voice matters. And today's going to be a great day. It is going to be a great day. Okay, so there's this new poll going around about common things that we should all be able to do. You know, things like sew on a button, change a tire, you know, things like that. Little things. But your NADSTATS is going to shock you because a lot of us can't do a whole lot of these things. I've got your NADSTATS coming up at 3:10 today. Of course, I have got the tea with Natalie. It looks like Harry Styles has announced his 2027 tour dates, which is really exciting. Is he coming to a city near you? Of course, I've got a great NADSTATS for you. This one is for soggy cereal. Nobody likes soggy cereal, so I've got a NADSTATS for you at 5:10. And of course, Natalie's nice news is coming up at 6:10 today. We're going to be talking about a New York City police officer who was off duty, but still did his job. We're going to get into it. Of course, it's very special because tomorrow is the 25th anniversary of 9/11. So I thought this would be a great Natalie's nice news at 6:10 today. Plus all your favorite music. Just keep it locked right here. 104.3 ZYP.
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Saturday Night Live is back this month, and they've already announced the first few people who are going to be hosting and who will be the musical guest. 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

0: 104.3 ZYP. I'm Natalie on the drive. I feel like fall officially kicks off when SNL is back. Saturday Night Live has announced its first host and musical guest of the upcoming season. Yes, New York Knicks star and NBA Finals MVP Jalen Brunson is set to make his hosting debut on SNL, which is out on September 26th. The Knicks secured their first championship in over 53 years with Brunson's contributions during the season. I'm very excited about this because his musical guest is going to be Cat's Eye. How exciting. Now, Dakota Johnson is going to host the following week, October 3rd, and Turnstile will be her musical guest. Shane Gillis is scheduled to host SNL for the third time on October 10th. His musical guest will be Rosalie. And then they're going to take a two-week break, but they're going to return on Halloween night featuring, listen to this, Indy Nirvana, who is from Obsession. She was in Somber's music video for My Body Isn't Ready. And her musical guest, Gracie Abrams. This is like such an all-star lineup. I'm so excited. SNL kicks off September 26th. I cannot wait. Can you tell I'm excited? 104.3 ZYP. I'm Natalie on the drive.
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0: 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Welcome to another hour of your hit music. 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

0: 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I'm Natalie on the drive. Happy Thursday to you. It is officially time for your Nat Stats. Every day at this time, I am going to crunch the numbers with you and answer me this. If someone offered you $1,000 right now to change a tire on the spot, could you do it? No, you can't look up a tutorial video. No, you can't watch YouTube. You just got to do it. Could you do it? Well, there's a new poll on how confident Americans feel about performing small tasks like this. You know, changing a tire, sewing a button on a t-shirt or a shirt, cooking white rice. Could you do all of that? Here's where we felt the most confidence. Cooking white rice. I did this for the first time this year in Alabama. Did it in my new home. I've never cooked rice before, but I did it. 73% said they could do it definitely right on the spot. I did have to watch some videos on this, so but I did it, okay? 17% said probably, and 5% said absolutely not. The second most confident thing was changing a baby's diaper. I could absolutely do this. 67% said they could do it on the spot. I mean, I was a preschool teacher in my college years, so, and I have nieces and nephews out the wazoo, so I can change a diaper, no problem. 17% said probably, 6% said absolutely not, and the other 9% aren't sure. Sewing on a button. I actually learned how to do this. My grandmother taught me because my dad used to pop buttons on his shirt all the time, so I can do this. 60% said they could do it. Another 20% said probably, 8% said no, and the other 10% aren't sure. Changing a tire. We are the least confident in this, and I can tell you right now, I've seen people do it. I've helped people do it. I've watched videos on how to do it. I could not do it to save my life. 39% said they could definitely do it. 22% said probably, and 15% said probably not. This is funny. A whopping 25% said they're not sure. Yeah, I can't. I'm not doing it. I know how to do it. I could probably talk someone through maybe how to do it, but I'm too scared. I think the Jeep's going to fall on me at any moment, and I'm not doing it. Could you do any of these four simple tasks without instruction? Could you do it? I love this. It puts things in perspective, doesn't it? That's your Nat Stats. 104.3 ZYP.
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104.3 ZYP. I'm Natalie on the drive. It looks like we've got a crash on University Drive heading into Huntsville. 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A crash working there. It's somber now. My body isn't ready.

0: 104.3 ZYP, I'm Natalie on the drive. So the United States has just had its hottest summer on record. The national average for June and August is 74.4 degrees. August 2026, 88.6 degrees across the country. This hasn't happened or been beat since 2021. And before that, it was 1936. 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

0: 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I'm Natalie on the drive. It is officially time for the tea with Natalie. And we've been talking a lot about Harry Styles finishing up his tour dates. Well, he's already making major plans for 2027. He has already got 25 shows across 12 cities already planned out for 2027. Things are going to kick off April 2nd in Phoenix before heading to Europe and finishing at Wembley Stadium, one of his favorites. He said he initially kind of found doing more shows, that idea, a little bit daunting. But he says he feels like he's the luckiest person in the world when he's on stage. And I feel the exact same way. He's going to be coming to all kinds of cities. Of course, I said he's starting off in Phoenix, but then he's going to be hitting L.A., Dallas, Toronto, Chicago, and yes, he is coming to Atlanta in 2027. So if you missed his show this year, you don't got anything to worry about because he's coming back in full force for 2027. It's the Tea with Natalie, 104.3 ZYP.
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Just imagine seeing him play that live. Like, oh, that is so cool. You could be seeing Teddy Swims live in Orlando. We're going to take care of flights and hotel. All you got to do is text the word Apple to 95819. That's A-P-P-L-E. 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

0: 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I'm Natalie on the drive. So like I mentioned, I teased before, Taylor Swift literally has so much popularity and icon attached to her that she has insects named after her. No joke. A doctoral student at the University of California, Riverside has just named 4 species of plant feeding insects from Australia after the Taylor Swift. The insect is called Swiftiphyllus, and there are 4 different species: the Swiftiphyllus tayloray, the Swiftiphyllus amateur, the Swiftiphyllus intrepidus, and the Swiftiphyllus poetrium. Yes, these are Latin versions of the word Taylor: lover, fearless, and poets. The students hoping that naming the bugs after Taylor Swift will bring attention to the importance of insect conservation. Now, she said she got the idea of naming the bugs after Taylor because of their look. You know, Taylor Swift has the blonde hair and the red lipsticks. Well, the insect is a pale yellow with accents of red throughout. And she said throughout her paper and discovering these insects, she referred to them as blonde. They do kind of, I mean, the blonde part, they're pale yellow. They look like her hair. They've got some red in there, which reminds us of her red lips. So, yeah, she's so cool. She has insects named after her. How freaking cool is that? I love it. 104.3 ZYP. I'm Natalie on the drive.
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104.3 ZYP. I'm Natalie on the drive. I know you're already thinking about the weekend. We've had a short work week. I want you to join us at Sprint Mart in Huntsville. Mojo's going to be live on location this Saturday from noon until 2. Spin Sam I Am's Wheel of Winning. All of the wins are coming from Make It Personal.

keep the milk from splashing when you pour it. This was the biggest problem. Add your cereal to the bowl, then lay your spoon upside down on top of the bowl. Pour the milk in slowly, and with the spoon, it'll kind of prevent that splashing everywhere and knocking the cereal out. It just slowly fills up the bowl. Absolutely perfect every single time. It makes it less soggy because when I poured it in before, it was like all this milk on one side of the bowl of cereal, and all that good cereal would get soggy so quickly. Another alternative, add your milk to a bowl and then add cereal in slowly after. That's another great one, especially if you don't like soggy cereal like I don't. I love it. That's your Nat Tags, 104.3 ZYP.

104.3 ZYP. I'm Natalie on the drive. Congratulations. You made it through your Thursday. One more day to go, and you are headed for the weekend. It is time for your Nat's Hacks. Every day at this time, I'm going to bring you a life hack to hopefully make your life a little bit easier. And so I had friends come into town last weekend, the long weekend, and they have three boys, three sons who are obsessed with cereal. And I would try to let them make their own bowl of cereal, right? The milk goes everywhere. The cereal goes flying. Here's a great Nat's hack for you. Use a cereal spoon.

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I'm Natalie on the drive. Imagine seeing Teddy Swims live in Orlando. 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It's

104.3 ZYP. I'm Natalie on the drive. 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

0: 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I'm Natalie on the drive. So there's this new thing going around, and I saw it on TikTok. It's called eating speed. And it's causing some problems in people's relationships. It's where one person essentially scarfs down a meal while the other one takes each bite with leisure. Now, small gaps that aren't that noticeable, especially if a meal's kind of stretched out. But when it's bigger gaps or fewer people, it can become a thing. It's not necessarily a bad thing. One expert says partners who eat at different paces may actually be more compatible than others. Like, I keep seeing these videos of like men just scarfing down their meal and the lady hasn't even taken her first bite yet. Like, that is so relatable. Obviously, there can be issues if one person isn't respectful, but eating at different paces could mean a very necessary balance in relationship. One person, you know, may move through the world very slowly while the other one moves quickly. Now, again, it could only be an issue if it's not respectful and it makes the other one feel rushed or self-conscious about eating too much too quickly and getting up from the table too soon. It could be a shameful thing. And I get that. I totally do. Like a lot of things, the key here is to have conversation about it. If it becomes an issue, you know, if you're like, honey, slow down. I haven't even taken my first bite and you're already done. And then also don't make her feel bad for eating slower. Now, I am single, so I eat when I want, where I want, at the pace that I want. But I have had this with my mom. She is very picky and particular about her food. I always compare her to Meg Ryan's character in When Harry Met Sally, because she is that particular. She wants it exactly the way she wants it, how she wants it, where she wants. She's very much like that. And so sometimes when we go out to restaurants, like, I just eat what's given to me. I'm never going to complain about it. She has to, you know, put all the sauces. She's got to separate the fries from the other things. She's got a whole thing going on. So I definitely get eating speed gaps when it comes to her. But yeah, have you ever dealt with this? Does one person just scarf it down and the other one takes it more slow? You may be seeing this on your TikTok. How funny. 104.3 ZYP. I'm Natalie on the drive.
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104.3 ZYP. I'm Natalie on the drive. Don't forget to meet us at Sprint Mart this Saturday. Mojo's going to be out there live from 12 until 2. Come spin Sam I Am's Wheel of Prizes. All of the prizes provided by Make It Personal.

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0: fire department, they go above and beyond. It doesn't matter what city they work in, or, you know, whether it's Huntsville, Alabama, or New York City. Listen to this story. An off-duty New York City police officer is being named a hero after an unconscious driver starts speeding through Chinatown. He was parking his car and he noticed that this car ran a red light, and he looked over and the passenger was just slumped over the steering wheel. He quickly jumped into action, ran across the street, couldn't get the door open, so he hopped into this moving vehicle, was able to get the car to stop, put it in park. He then opened the door and then pulled the man out and began giving him CPR. Like, all within 30 seconds of this happening. This is absolutely insane. Luckily, the man's going to be all right. And everyone, I mean, this street was packed. It was on a Sunday morning in Chinatown in New York. And then this car just barreling through. This is the councilwoman talking about his heroism.
1: He actually saved more than just a driver's life. He saved the pedestrian's life, the babies walking in the street, the grandparents walking in the street. He saved everyone's life. We have to honor our off-duty police officers. Mm-hmm. Even they are not on the job, they're still helping people.
0: Absolutely. I love that. It gives me chills. Natalie's Nice News, hear it every weekday around this time. 104.3 ZYP.
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6: Random fact number four. People who run marathons finish the race about a half inch shorter than they started. Huh. It's just a temporary effect of your back muscles tensing up over the course of the race.
0: There it goes. That's the reason why I don't run, obviously.
6: Well,
0: if I run, I get any shorter, I'm in trouble.
6: I'm a runner. That explains the shrinkage. I'm just saying it's because I run. I run marathons. I ran three marathons yesterday. I'm just saying.
0: Just shut up.
6: Yeah, you know what? They shrink even more if it's cold during the run.
0: There you go.
6: Yeah?
0: You're the worst.
6: To all you marathon runners out there, I'm sorry about it. Sorry.
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It's Somber Back to Friends on 104.3 ZYP. I'm Natalie on the drive. I hope you had a wonderful Thursday. It is time for Natalie's Nice News. Every day at this time, I'm going to bring you a good news story because the world's filled with so much bad news. And I thought this was very fitting since tomorrow is the 25th anniversary of 9/11. And it just goes to show our service people, our police, our

Cat's Eye is going to be the first musical guest on the most recent season of Saturday Night Live. That's coming out September 26th. Can't wait.

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0: Hold for new music first. It's new stuff there from Alex Warren, Emerald Eyes. I love that new song from his latest album, Wild Child. Have you even seen his TikToks? He is doing some incredible PR work right now on TikTok and social media, trying to promote this new album. He's like crashing into walls and doing all kinds of crazy stuff. So if you haven't seen that, check that out on socials. I am about to head out the door. I hope you had just the best Thursday. And you, look at us. We're already through the work week. Tomorrow's Friday, and that's always a good thing. Before I let you go, repeat after me. I believe in myself. I can do hard things. Good things are always happening. And today's been a great day. I'll be back tomorrow. 104.3 ZYP. I'm Natalie on the drive. Love you. Bye.
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5: Random fact number four. People who run marathons finish the race about a half inch shorter than they started. Huh. It's just the temporary effect of your back muscles tensing up over the course of the race.
0: There it goes. That's the reason why I don't run, obviously.
5: Well,
0: if I run, I get any shorter. I'm in trouble.
5: I'm a runner. That explains the shrinkage. I'm just saying it's because I run. I run marathons. I ran three marathons yesterday. You know what? They shrink even more if it's cold during the run.
0: Yeah? You're the worst.
5: To all you marathon runners out there, I'm sorry about it. Sorry.
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